0: I guess you moved on really easily.
1: 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This is Mike Posner.
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Don't put the blame on me. Don't put your blame on me.

Come, Mr. DJ, won't you turn the music up? All the girls on the dance floor wanting some more. Come, Mr. DJ, won't you turn the music up?

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And the turntables now. Victoria Metzger.

Please do not be alarmed. Remain calm. Do not attempt to leave the dance floor. The DJ booth is conducting a troubleshoot test of the entire system. Somehow, while the party was in progress, an unidentified frequency has been existing in the system for some time.

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1: 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A lemezjátszóknál. 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